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1: 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What Kenya Koto? 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

0: A Trey Lawrence on the City FM, always in love. 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
1: 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This is work in progress, and yes, progress means that work is happening. What does this progress mean? It means approximately 1,700 megaliters per day of potable water supplied through a 12,528 kilometer distribution network.
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3: I'm running a Spaza Shop here. It's very busy place. We only have problems with electricity. It comes and go. When there is no electricity, my business suffer. People don't come. I don't make money. Sometimes there is no water. It's a problem. We have people who steal cables and power will run. No electricity. We want government to help us improve this place.
1: Mokhuduthamaga wa tsa bonno mo Gauteng Tasman Motara yo o neng a tlhatlhoba kgatelopele mo projekeng ya go tlhabololwa ga dihostele ka tlhakole monongwaga a re o tiile moko gore projeke e tlile go konosediwa ka nako.
4: We do periodic site inspections just to come and check on progress, so the progress has been steady. I'm quite satisfied that we'll meet our deadline. In the 5 hostels we have about 6 months left. The one we started very late, only late last year, so that one will still be for 2 years. They differ. I know in George Koch there's about 6,000 people, so they differ from hostel to hostel. They also fluctuate because there's people going in and out all the time.
1: Tona kholo le Sophie yo o neng a buisana le ba a khimo ketelong ya gagwe a re le fa a khotsofadiwa ke khatelopele go santse go le gontsi go go tshwanetseng go dirwa go kaonafatsa matshelo a baagi ba di hostele.
5: These are hostels that are owned by the provincial government. We can do with them, but if you go outside, there are other hostels that are owned by municipalities that people are still living in those conditions. So I'm relieved, I must be honest. It's a work in progress. At least we have restored the dignity of our people, and to me that's what matters. I can't be a public figure or a public representative when majority of people were staying in the condition that they were in. So I'm a little bit relieved. And also to develop an area when people are sitting or staying in that area, it's extremely difficult. But to have it the way it is, I mean, I've seen the before and after photos. You know, it's heartwarming. It's encouraging.
1: Projeke ya di milioni milioni tsa diranta ya go tlhabololwa ga di hostele go solofetswe fa e tla konosediwa mo dingwageng di le pedi tse di tlang. 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
7: We will work with the Minister of Electricity and Energy, the South African Local Government Association, to resolve this particular challenge. We are on track in ensuring that the city resolves the dispute with Eskom. Yes, City Power does have a turnaround plan which addresses this challenge. And part of the solution is to implement National Treasury and Department of Cooperative Governance and Traditional Affairs guidance to reform and strengthen municipal trading entities.
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7: We are of course experiencing 70.35% of water burst restored at least within 48 hours. We are implementing the water security strategy, which is supported by the urban water resilience profile, groundwater planning borehole feasibility work, and borehole registration processes. We said we'll implement DRA multi-year infrastructure program.
6: Polelo ya Morero e amohelwa ka maikutlo a fapaneng mo ba bang ba baahi ba ananelang hore Ramotse o etse hloko le ho bua ka phano e fokolang ya ditshebeletso tsa bohlokwa. 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
8: He is talking about all these successes, but he has failed to give the residents hope that they are not going to be cut off by Eskom. He brushed over the finances of the city and hasn't really given confidence that really the city is not in crisis.
9: But what we also appreciate is that the mayor was able to acknowledge all the challenges that we are battling with, and we are hoping that the administration, because there are turnaround strategies that have been devised, which were submitted to us as well, but we need to see that in action.
10: We take and acknowledge the progress made so far by the department from the mayor's speech. As we have heard, the health department has been one of the departments that have been performing very well in our 10 for the 3 years we've been in government.
6: Morero Ori, le khotala toropo le tsepamisitse maikutlo ntlafatsong ya sitsi sa toropo ka matsholo a sepolesa le matsete meralong ya motheo e reretsweng go gotlisa polokego le tshebetso e hlokileng ya le khotala toropo Johannesburg. 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
1: Consumer inflation jumped to 4% in April from 3.1% in March, driven mainly by sharp fuel price increases. This is the highest inflation print since August 2024, when the headline rate was 4.4%. The monthly increase in the CPI was 1.1%. Consumers were dealt a painful fuel price blow in April. The index for fuel rose by 18.2% from March, the steepest monthly increase since the current CPI series began in 2008.
0: Dr. Elna Mulman, Hotswa Standard Bank, o re ka lebaka la ho nyoloha ha theko ya petrole le diesel ho ka etsahala hore banka reserve e nyolle sekgahla sa yona sa tswala tjhelete eo e kadimanang ka yona ho dibanka tse kgolo tsa naha ena.
2: The Reserve Bank will naturally be concerned that the spike in fuel prices will ultimately spur broader or second round inflation pressure, but it is too soon to assess this in this particular data set, as such pressures typically takes time to develop. We have already seen a notable increase in transport costs, ranging from taxi fares to e-hailing services to airfares to long distance bus fares. These costs may very well increase further given the subsequent hikes in fuel prices. The Reserve Bank may hike interest rates in response to the rise underway in inflation, mainly to help ensure that it doesn't feel second-round inflation pressure.
0: Haditaba, this alimatating ona, inflation adi jo ito wile ka 2.8% khodinya mesa, lotwa ho 3.4% khodinya tlakubele. 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
3: The rate at which food prices in South Africa are rising remains at softer levels. We now have the inflation data for April 2026, and it shows that food prices were rising at a softer pace at about 2.8% from 3.4% in March 2026. This is all because of the large domestic agricultural production. If you look at how much fruit we have produced this year, the grain production, all of these are the key contributing factors to this lower pace of food prices in South Africa.
0: Re lekwela hore ranta e sebeditse jwang papisong le ditjhelete tsa dinaha tsa matjhaba ha mebaraka e kwalwa maobane. 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
1: 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So for us, it's about making sure that the profile of the Department of the Sports, Arts and Culture is elevated, and we take center stage in making sure that we coordinate, we facilitate, and that's why supporting Sundowns in its journey of winning a second star, it's not an act of charity.
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2: Better than last season. We always want to do better than the season before. This time around, we have an advantage, like you said. Hopefully, going into that game, we can use that advantage to our own advantage. Make sure we keep the zero behind as well.
0: Ati harile kula tsamo hopi walafatsi wa FIFA. 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
3: Few weeks before the World Cup, I'm pretty excited. We've actually been having, you know, quite a few good training sessions. So I think we've put a lot of hard work in that. I know we also have a up and coming team building and camp also, so I also think that'll be nice just for the team to gel again and to get together before the World Cup.
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4: Next week is the last thing of the wasp. Been boring doing boxing for some time, and you know what, I'm grateful for the space, the time, and the opportunities that I got into the space of boxing. And it comes to a point where I'm like, now it is a circle that is completed. 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
1: This challenge is not only affecting the city of Johannesburg, but several municipalities across the country. We will not fight Eskom. We will work with the Minister of Electricity and Energy, the South African Local Government Association, to resolve this particular challenge. We are on track in ensuring that the city resolves the dispute with Eskom.
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1: 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commit violence, a view that has been echoed by South Africa's government that has promised a more robust law enforcement response while warning those that incite violence that they would be identified and prosecuted. Human Rights Watch pointed to critical statements from the UN Secretary General and the African Commission on Human and People's Rights, among others, and further called on South African authorities to intensify efforts to address anti-immigrant sentiment and violence to ensure the safety and protection of at-risk foreign nationals in the country. Sherwin Brycebees, SABC News, New York.
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2: 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We all believe it will get worse before getting any better. Before the sickness was discovered, so it was treated as ordinary death. Until people noticed there were just too many deaths, then they noticed there was something else going on.
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3: 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How much have you been to me,
5: man? 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
3: Allah!
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3: Satine Molati, I said, I'm going to go to
5: 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I'm going to
4: Thank you, and
3: I'm going to TS Records. 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
1: 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We are really, as a commission, saying that those that with authorities that might be the state, any provincial leadership of the KwaZulu-Natal must swiftly intervene to make sure that the vulnerable group, that is women and children, are being protected and also are they being looked after.
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2: You are going to march this entire country every day up until illegal immigration ends in this country. This is just one day, one march, one protest, one action, but another day is coming and it's not going to end up until we win.
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3: This challenge is not only affecting the city of Johannesburg but several municipalities across the country. We will not fight Eskom. We will work with the Minister of Electricity and Energy, the South African Local Government Association, to resolve this particular challenge. We are on track in ensuring that the city resolves the dispute with Eskom.
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4: The ASUC member stopped to investigate and discovered that the vehicle was fully loaded with 41 bags containing dagga. The confiscated dagga weighed approximately 502.6 kilograms and has an estimated street value.

0: get diminished. 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Before the sickness was discovered, so it was treated as ordinary death. Until people noticed there were just too many deaths, then they noticed there was something else going on.
1: Ditaba tsena tsa hora ya bosupa di fella mona ka boela tamela imamela tse ding hape ha nako e tlabele hora ya borobedi. 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
2: Twasa le batukad. 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
1: 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She's basically protected the president.
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2: During proceedings on Monday, Sotheni through his legal team argued that the state's case against him is weak and cannot sustain a conviction beyond a reasonable doubt. He maintained that he had no involvement in the planning or execution of the killing of Madlanga Commission witness Marius van der Merwe. The state, however, opposed bail, arguing that the killing was a planned and targeted assassination of a protected witness and that the accused poses a flight risk.
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3: Following his bail dismissal, it is believed that the suspended police sergeant will appeal the court's decision next week. While presiding over the matter, Magistrate Thandi Teledi found that Nkosi may interfere with witnesses if released and may undermine the proper functioning and public confidence in the criminal justice system. In his affidavit, Nkosi has denied that he has stolen the dockets which were found in his possession. During his earlier court appearance, Nkosi told the court that he would plead not guilty to all the charges against him. Refilo Mekwa, SABC News, Pretoria North.
0: Komišene ya ditokelo tsa botho ya naga e ipileditse go be le kgotso le tlhomphano molemong wa ikobela molao nakong ena eo melata e mengata e ntseng e kgobokane ka ntle o setsa sa Diakonia setsing sa toropo ya Durban bakeng sa go fumantshwa botshabelo. 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
3: For the Betway Premiership game that is coming up this weekend, we can see that all guest houses, all establishments are actually getting quite busy. We anticipate an influx of sports tourists into our area, which would be of great benefit to our town, to Mbombela, to our city. We're looking at, besides your accommodation, we're looking at the short-term economic upliftment of our informal businesses, our vendors, which will also benefit from that. Plus also just that profile as a destination that is able to host such big events, such sporting events. But then also as I think as a business community, what we're doing is trying to leverage off that.
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1: 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We met with the organization before and they explained the issue they are raising. They have also called on us to act according to South African law.
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2: 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Witnesses alleged that the victim, a 39-year-old woman, was beaten by her boyfriend with a belt and sticks. She was found lying on the floor, deceased. It is suspected that the incident occurred during the night of 18 May 2026.
0: 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Refile Mekwa o a tlaleya.
3: Following his bail dismissal, it is believed that the suspended police sergeant will appeal the court's decision next week. While presiding over the matter, Magistrate Thandi Teledi found that Nkosi may interfere with witnesses if released and may undermine the proper functioning and public confidence in the criminal justice system. In his affidavit, Nkosi has denied that he has stolen the dockets which were found in his possession. During his earlier court appearance, Nkosi told the court that he would plead not guilty to all the charges against him. Refile Mekwa, SABC News, Pretoria North.

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1: 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The 50-year-old victim was declared deceased on the scene by medical personnel, while the other victims were transported to a medical facility in a private vehicle. The motive for the attack forms part of the police investigation. According to reports, two unknown suspects entered the premises and opened fire on the victims before fleeing the scene. Murder and attempted murder cases were registered for investigation.
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2: We have been saying that at least the child support grant should be pegged at the level of the food poverty line. Now, the food poverty line in South Africa is standing at 855 rand per month. So at the very minimum, the child support grant should provide for sufficient food, which according to Stats SA is 855. So an increase in that area, we believe, would be a massive increase, not only to eradicate child poverty, supporting households, but it will be a massive boost to the economy.
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3: As a committee, we believe that government, the executive and the security cluster will keep an eye on this issue and act on the memorandum submitted by the civic organization March and March. We met with the organization before and they explained the issue they are raising. They have also called on us to act according to South African law.
4: Now, South Africa.

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1: 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One person sustained serious injuries while two more occupants escaped with slight injuries.
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2: 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The 50-year-old victim was declared deceased on the scene by medical personnel, while the other victims were transported to a medical facility in a private vehicle. The motive for the attack forms part of the police investigation. According to reports, two unknown suspects entered the premises and opened fire on the victims before fleeing the scene. Murder and attempted murder cases were registered for investigation.
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3: 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And we have therefore broadened the process because we do believe that this is an important position in terms of leadership of the cities, in terms of vision for the cities, and also in terms of holding the administration and the different agencies accountable.
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2: 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The motive for the attack is believed to be gang-related. The suspects fled the scene and are yet to be arrested. Steenberg detectives are investigating a murder case.
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2: First, also we really interested in that. 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
1: 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Stay safe, stay smart. 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
2: 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As Free State Care in Action, re na le di program tse pedi tsa human trafficking le online safety. 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
2: as an office. So we offer child protection services and then we also have VEP programs at our office.
1: Mm-hmm.
2: Yes, so VEP programs refer the victims to GBV or domestic violence, and then child protection ke mane mo leng hore re thusa bana be leng hore they might be in need of care and protection.
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1: Noisy now, people are not free, it's okay for them, but I think those are in the meeting, they want to finish this thing so quick, so as we evacuate from here before 11, as they said. So we don't complain, we have a problem to go, but we can't stay here for long. We are here just waiting for the solution.
2: Because we need only protection from government between this situation, everything. We don't know what is going on. Now we are scared.
0: Letona la mebila le dipalangwang profenseng ya Mpumalanga Thulasizwe Thomo le gometse molaetsa wa matshidiso malapeng a mahlatsipa a tlhokaetseng nakong ya kotsi e e bileng pakeng tsa tekesi le bese mmileng wa R39 pakeng tsa Standard 10 le Morgan Zone ka matšeke ka jeno. 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
3: I'm planning to visit the scene probably this afternoon, just to do our own assessment as a department. So, but we're still receiving reports from the inspectors that are deployed there to assess the scene. We also wanted to wish speed recovery to those that have survived. This is really tragic, and it is something that we have not anticipated. From where we are told that the scene is still active and the families are there. We still want to also send a clarion call to our motorist to be cautious on our road, although we still have not established the cause of this accident.
0: Monna o bolauwe ka o thungwa, mme e mong o tswile dikotsi tlhaselong e ho belelwang hore ke a maqulwana a dinokwane Ottery Cape Flats. 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
4: 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According to reports, the victim was approached by unknown suspects who shot him before fleeing the scene. The motive for the attack is believed to be gang-related. The 59-year-old victim was hit by a stray bullet.
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6: 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And we have therefore broadened the process because we do believe that this is an important position in terms of leadership of the cities, in terms of vision for the cities, and also in terms of holding the administration and the different agencies accountable.
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7: It's expected that these activists who come from some 40 countries will be flown out to Turkey later. Israel's Prime Minister Benjamin Netanyahu has said he wants them to be deported as soon as possible. The activists were taken to an Israeli prison after arriving at the port of Ashdod. But it's a video shared by the far-right Israeli minister Itamar Ben-Gvir that triggered swift condemnation from countries including the UK, Italy, Ireland, Canada, Australia, Spain and Turkey. The minister heckles the activists, who are shown forced to kneel with their hands tied and their foreheads touching the floor. They are also seen being roughly handled by security forces.
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0: 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But be a Joanna.
1: Noisy now, people are not free. It's okay for them. But I think those are in the meeting, they want to finish this thing so quick, so as we need to vacate from here before 11, as they said. So we don't complain, that they call them to go, but we can't stay here for long. We are here just waiting for the solution.
2: Because we need only protection from government between this situation, everything. We don't know what is going on. Now we are scared.
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1: So one of the foreign nationals arrived here with a child around 6 or 5 years old. So we then proceeded to ask him, what are you doing here with a child? Because the situation does not seem safe for a child. We then asked him, why don't you take the child home? And then another foreign national came and said, these people are telling you the truth. The one with the child then takes the child and puts the child on his lap. And then the two foreign nationals proceeded to push and fight each other. We have nothing to do with their fighting. We just asked as to how safe is the child in this situation.
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1: 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Call us over pallet, me and a dinner. 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
9: 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I am 70. Nah, my wife. I do hone. Why when I you really got the four who's one? I do hone. He was like Honoa one alinama.
4: Him on a wabes have got weekend to holiday.
9: Table Mutu Abbe, someone is. Well, I'm 70 more than that in that day. Ore ena Jimmy.
4: Jimmy.
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3: So one of the foreign nationals arrived here with a child around 6 or 5 years old. So we then proceeded to ask him, what are you doing here with a child? Because the situation does not seem safe for a child. We then asked him, why don't you take the child home? And then another foreign national came and said, these people are telling you the truth. The one with the child then takes the child and puts the child on his lap. And then the two foreign nationals proceeded to push and fight each other. We have nothing to do with their fighting. We just asked as to how safe is the child in this situation.
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11: 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I don't think it will be a good idea. If I want to be on that top level that I want to be, I need to go there with the fresh legs so that they can able to invite me next time. But we'll make sure when it comes to Tshwane to work very well, to able to got the.
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12: I am an African. I owe my being to the hills and the valleys, the mountains and the glades, the rivers, the deserts, the trees, the flowers, the seas, and the ever-changing seasons that define the face of our native land. My body has frozen in our frosts and in our latter-day snows. It has thawed in the warmth of our sunshine and melted in the heat of the midday sun. The crack and the rumble of the summer thunders, lashed by startling lightning, have been a cause both of trembling and of hope. The fragrances of nature have been as pleasant to us as the sight of the wild blooms of the citizens of the veld. The dramatic shapes of the dragon's back, the soil-colored waters of the Likwa, Iqili, Lotugel, and the sands of the Kalahati have all been panels of the set on the natural stage on which we act out the foolish deeds of the theater of the day. At times, and in fear, I have wondered whether I should concede equal citizenship of our country to the leopard and the lion, the elephant and the springbok, the hyena, the black mamba, and the pestilential mosquito. A human presence among all of these, a feature on the face of our native land just defined, I know that none dare challenge me when I say I am an African.
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1: We have organized buses, right? And as you see, the first one, they are there now. They will be transported to the refugee center in Mall Road, where they will be processed, all right? Because they must be processed. But only the refugee center will actually tell who is in the country lawfully and who's the country and unlawfully, illegally. They will separate those groups so that those who have the documents can then be led back into community.
0: Haditaba di sala mothating ona Xaba o yentse tlhokomediso ya hore bohle ba kene naheng ena ntle le molao bona ba tla tshwarwa.
1: We've also engaged Home Affairs to enable their team as well, the Home Affairs team, to work extended hours. Those that fail the qualification to be in the country, that do not have the necessary documents, the police will then arrest them because that's a procedure. They must be arrested and then taken through the court process, and then obviously what will then follow is the deportation.
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1: Crossing someone, you just have to make the people have a queue and then go into it slowly. But when you start pushing and pulling and pushing and pulling, they're scared because number one, they're saying they don't know where they're going to. Number two, we were told that the Home Affairs is coming here to examine our documents. But now there's the buses that are taking us some way that we do not know where we're going to. So I think most of them are scared. That is why they don't want to go. But at the end of the day, we'll have to go because we all say we want safety.
0: Ho sala jwalo kantoro ya lefapha la ditaba tsa lehae naheng ya Ghana e ntshitse tsebiso ya moraong ona ka seo e reng ke ho ntshiwa ha baahi ba yona kwano Afrika Borwa ho tloha kajeno ka le reng mohato ona o kginne nakwana matsatsi a mmalwa. 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
2: The deliberate and authorized demonstration started in Thokoza area by the Sam Ntuli stadium at 9 o'clock on Khumalo Street where the group assembled. It is not clear at this stage what is in the memorandum, and different local business officials accepted the documents by 1:30, the group dispatched peacefully. The flow of traffic was heavily affected on Khumalo Hospital, Lesotho, and on Bosworth Road. During the peaceful demonstration, no arrests were effected and no casualties were reported.
0: Di taba tsena tsa ora ya botshelela di fella mona mme re diphetola ka lokola tsa bolepi bakeng sa kajeno le hosane jwale ka ditlhophisitswe ke ba mokgatlho wa bolepi Pretoria Gauteng le tla kwaela ho phole. 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
4: okay I'll go get my apology let me I think I'm close now you can hear me clearly
1: okay
4: yeah ke lebo gore di just to lift up a little bit ya you know, history and NTS notifications. What we have in the past, they're not the old NTS and the new NTS. The old NTS keeping, when you get rid of the older part in the new system, they're not democracy. It's a very situation as unity, the education system, more than yes, the bank system, all apartheid bank education. So it was to integrate education system in Kenya. And normally, NPS was 9. At that time, normally your artisan qualifications, your qualifications, and your PTECs in that old qualification, national high diploma. So in 2008, NPS advisory was to make sure that it becomes much more unique and respond to the need of the world and South Africa as a whole. So it was revised in terms of level 1 to 10. More immediately from whether that travel in education and training elevating Umalusi as Umalusi Gilali the metric certificate and we have the higher education sector and the Council on Higher Education NPF level. And then we have the occupational qualifications, which is the QCTO, in the NPL level 1 to 10. And then later on, the qualifications that we have in Katona, that is trade the occupations. So now what we're trying to do, we're trying to get the qualifications, this will only change this early phase and now the new dispensation in terms of what needs to happen. So we're moving from the old order to brand new so that align to the new qualification framework.
1: Artificial intelligence e na le kabelo e kae ntleng ena ya hore mangolo a mang a se a sena molemo. Dr. Makafula?
4: Artificial intelligence is one of the programs that you are looking at to do some of the pipeline courses that are more because there's another occupational as well in work.
1: Ho hlakoloha mangolo ana ho bolela eng bakeng sa batho ba neng ba se ba ena le wona?
4: I think it's about talking to everyone. Kelakaurusakwa ina lintori visa national learner record database. So any qualification in Jomonahim, whether ki degree, matric certificate, occupational qualifications, in my database in Yafakwa. And most common among us are the same one, like as well, marginal achievement. It's almost like a degree I want to your ability. It's a favor, but I can call it a qualification I want to either who just up to have one on trunk or but I said it's a lot of savings. And one of the reasons I'm going to get out of the central interview that the commission of trial any for them or Baba admitted into the ministry. So it's not like our canal qualification, you know, like, you know, I always give an example, look at now, or canal is a skill or color, or the high grade is not great. It doesn't mean that metric is also valid, so like admission of senior certificate, because it will become grade 12. It's a quite a thing. So quite a thing, and it's true to go for a little more like, maybe a far one, did a chicken sabato, and now it's on my demand. So it's still valid. It's not like I did validity qualification sabato.
1: A re phetela puisano ya rona nna le buisane le ditshatsa thuto e phameng ho leka ho dithusa ho fana ka thupello e ka mahanyang le ditlhokwa tseteng tsa mesebetsi e seng Afrika Borwa fela empa le machabeng.
4: One of the things we're doing as well, we're really sector as well, and one of the things we're doing is on our regional roadshow, in terms of what we are trying to take as a country. And in terms of we're doing as well, not that we're doing as well. We train them as local citizens so they can be able to go. One of the things that SOCA does issues around accessibility, where not only what we are control the country, level of qualifications are one. Level of our Nahiba, Savaya Conte, what to come on our credit or what about my one qualification is recognized Conte. Can we go as a common on the work?
1: Mhlomphe re lebetswe nako ya hao haholo ka buisana le rona tsatsing la ka jeno ho fihlella nako nyetlang. 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
1: I think it started already once we secured position number 3. We played CAF competition last season, so we know what it's about. We've learned what we learned this season, score more goals than we go through. So we'll use what we did in the last CAF campaign and we'll take that forward into the next one and try and be better.
2: There were times where CAF Confed is just another competition, but when you look at the prize money now, I was just looking last night, Al Ahly will be playing CAF Confed. You look at the teams out there, who won it now, Zamalek. So it tells you how competitive that tournament is now as well.
1: Yeah, it's grown a lot over the last few years. I mean, like you say, a couple years ago, teams weren't really interested in playing CAF or Confed, but it's grown a lot more and there's a lot more interest in it. So all teams want to be a part of it. And I think, yeah, it's just grown very well.
0: Mamedi ke Frostla se tlopeng sa amakhosi a buisana le mosebetsi mmoho Velile Mnyandu. 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
12: 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In fact, I was signed. I was supposed to go and train Leona reserve side at Kaizer Chiefs. By then, in about 3 hours away to Elka Stadium. But it happened because they didn't only saw it far. Then, and I have to travel and see. Then I go to morning catch. Then you remember now, no one knew. So I travel like a trainee from George Cole. But from there, what happened? Kaizer Chiefs, the senior team in a team in the George Cox Stadium. So I had to go to the stadium. I had to go to the stadium. I had to go to the stadium. But on that day, in a whole lady, so it happened right after the weekend. I was going to go to the coach. I was going to go to the coach. I was going to go to the problem was really late. Aka ka mo famonetla wa nne tla gore aba pale a tshine le rena ba baholo mo you know it was a dream come true although ba tswale le gore ne ke ba bona TV you mentioned bo Trevor Mthumku lo bo fani madita go Dr. Khumalo ei le tshogore le le teng lona nana na you rubbing shoulders with those big guns it had the late school one. So they welcomed me honestly, guy, with both hands. Although whatever boys will be boys.
0: Hey, I see.
12: I'll see Kamala, they will batao cheese when a chocolate lady. they will always batao fitis. Kamala or bao fitis.
0: Hey.
12: Bao fitis. And I say bao la ace kuseli Dr. Kumar. And bata bao guara bare. Babu sale baru ena umang pramang bacunna. I lingo, I understand the lingo or whatever we say.
0: Hey.
12: It happened when I was so lady, I was so happy.
0: Sure.
12: It happened Rebapala game. There was a game Rebapala like 11 against 11. And then make Rebapala go shakes. Baba saling regularly. The Rebapala against Bulugas. So it happened again, Lala Nege, Makagilaki, Makilaki Lucas, Nege Bapala up front. Gilega Monita Musho. Lucas got there.
0: Then
12: I got this.
0: What is?
12: I had to, you know, it happened to Nege Bapala since on that day. And I caught an eye, Jeff Butler. That
0: okay.
12: Jeff Butler, he again called me. I'm busy at the fighting. I'm going to go to the fighting. Or no money, this guy is a very good people. Half a fly about reserve side, but I'm a sign by then.
0: Hey, Kaizer Damut. Ntshwarele go kena nong, itshware fela mo re setse.
15: Emelt, ke ke tswere 150 hore re reke kota le nthaka. 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
12: I was so proud of myself and wonana you're competing with the best. You mentioned Mambush. Napapala Sundowns. I mean, said in Kalin Nagamoka cheese in the Nether Muto. She turned Egana or Na Mudimu Muting, Lily Ansar Sagan Tatuaga, William Serenita, I saw a different Mutuoto, come attack. I saw a before we go. Because the competition was very high and that way. It was about competition. And you mentioned about Dr. Kuma, about Shakes Kuwani. Those are best players.
0: There's
12: no way Palawa that they can lose to Obit.
0: Well, mokwetlisi ke yena Hugo Tsebise se tlhopha sa hae se santsaneng tshe se tlo khutsufatswa papadi tsa mohopo wa lefatshe kitsene o bapaletse bafana bafana di game tse 29 wa hlaba dintlha tse 5 ha o se ba fela mogau o ye o bone hle ka re 29 caps ka nnete ne o tshwanela ka pa o no tlameile bo bapetse o feta feta mo
12: On that time when I entered the Chocolate Lady, the competition was very high. South Africa, the players, we had beautiful and intelligent players, if I can mention them. But now I've made my market clear. Look at the Jesus of Allah, Pirate, Mosek of Allah, but I like represent the country. I don't regret on that. I'm happy. I played, and even a lot of people, they know me overseas, they know some of South Africa. They still I recognize me. I got Peter, the driver, Cologne, Trumpies, Poland, Congo, and Lanya. I'm so happy.
0: So, ga itse da motho o di beile. 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

0: 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I need a little more. Womack and Womack, baby, I'm scared of you. Somebody took a right to Angela said, Mabi Hunter was taking horror, Kia Borobong, made it a basin as a horror, a Borobong, the ball like it's Simohalat.
1: You will be the source key, Bamamedi Hotu. 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
2: We have experienced a high influx of undocumented immigrants, contributing to tensions between some local communities and foreign nationals. Recent events in South Africa have once more brought to the fore the fault lines that all of us on the African continent must address. While appreciating the hardship in some of our communities, we have strongly condemned those of our citizens who took the law into their own hands.
1: Ho rupuile tsipano kopano nya committee enyenyane ya melao ya parliament ka mora hore DA e hlaise ngorego ka ditlaleho tsa kopano pakeng tsa motsamaiso wa dipuisano parliament Ntoko di diza le 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
3: There were quite some widespread reports that the speaker has met with the legal advisers of the president. In my opinion, if that is true, it would taint the whole process and she might have to be or might have to recuse herself to protect the integrity of the process. What would be the rules around that?
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4: 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The driver managed to rush to the nearest hospital where a 34-year-old male victim died on arrival. Two female victims aged 21 and 39 endured gunshot wounds on their upper bodies and are currently under medical treatment.
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Brand Norwood, it's about a singer, right? Songs, said, I'm going to kill two songs, but I'm nobody else. By two, to learn, it's a malipituma, and do you know humble? I'm so to tell you, one and I can kill it in my guessing. I was just a semi to see my is a semi to so as a semester to see a mushroom. I'm a little more solemn. 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
1: The first body, a 37-year-old man, was found at an old graveyard. Later, a 56-year-old foreign national was killed in his home in Pelagula Street. Then three unidentified males were discovered in bushes near Airport Valley with their hands tied. Finally, a 23-year-old was found opposite a squatter camp at Solomon Mahlangu. Anyone with information is urged to contact Investigating Officer Lieutenant Colonel Monde Sithole. All calls will be confidential.
0: Sitho sa mokga wa MK Parliamenteng ya naha Mzwane Lemanyi se qositse baeletsi ba molao ba Parliamente ka ho leka ho diehisa mehato ya kgalemo kgahlano le Moporesidente ka taba ya palapala. 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
2: I thought this process was going to move quickly in the spirit of the Constitutional Court. But honestly, I think what we have now from the lawyers is refusal by stealth. This is what we have. The lawyers are saying to us, before you move, start with the policy, do the legislation, do the regulations, do a practice note, draft a memo, all of those things before you move. I'm very frustrated, Chair, with what is being said now, because I think if we take the route that we're being advised here, it means that nothing is going to happen for the rest of this year.
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4: Totuma parakobo ama. 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